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5: Welcome to English All Pass with Kenneth G. Hello, everyone.Welcome to English All Pass. My name's Kenneth Chi. 大家好，欢迎来到口说英语通，我是齐宾老师。In this unit, we're going to talk about eating out. 这个单元里面我们要来讨论的是在外用餐。那么接着我们赶快来听一下这个单元的问题。
6: Exercise, 实战演练。
5: Question, do you eat out a lot?Talk about some of your experience. In the busy modern life, you get used to going out and eating all the time. I think that kind of trend has followed in my life, because eating out is so cheap. It's really delicious. It's quick. It's efficient. Sometimes I eat out 3 meals a day.I would have a bagel and a coffee in the morning on the go, have a salad or a boxed lunch for lunch, and have a slice of pizza for dinner. The outside food may not be as healthy as the home-cooked food, but it's really convenient. 赶快来学习下这个回答。In the busy modern life,You get used to going out and eating all the time. In the busy modern life, 在现在的忙碌的生活中 ,modern 就是现代的。You get used to going out and eating all the time. 这边 ,you get used to going out. 小心了 ,get used to 是习惯于的意思。这个 to 是一个介系词 to。我们后面呢要加上的是名词，如果遇到动词就要用 ving 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It's really delicious. It's quick. 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I would.就是我会这么做 Have a bagel 就是我吃一个 bagel

now, like I'm losing track of time. Like I don't really care right now, but maybe that's fine. You weren't even there that day, I was waiting on you.